time. 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

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Oh, but now

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I have tasted the maggots in the mind of the universe. I was not offended.

0: musique et les découvertes sont sur Calad, ma radio.
1: Most of the time, I'm clear, focused all around. Most of the time, I can't keep